101.5 KGB, Pink Floyd Money. And you want to be caller 10 at 888-570-1015 for a pair of Brett Michaels Night Ranger tickets coming to the San Diego County Fair. Caller 10 wins right now.

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3: Adam.
2: Adam?
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2: All right, Adam. Well, you are going to the show, my friend.
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2: Oh, you have... Oh, look at you, the kind neighbor. Well, you deserve these tickets, man. 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

0: Tom Petty, I Won't Back Down on 101.5 KGB. My Ride Club is this Saturday. Kickstands up from Santee at 11:30. All bikes welcome. We're heading to the Kraken Bar in Cardiff for the Silver Eagles 50th anniversary, celebrating 50 years as a motorcycle club here in San Diego. The food and the music's on them. It costs us nothing to be a part of it. They just want to celebrate. So let's check that out this Saturday. The Clint August Facebook page has more information. I've also got the Alzheimer's charity ride that I'm a part of for the Ride for ALZA premier ride in San Diego coming up June 27th. I'm the MC for the morning and the afternoon. Going to ride in that as well. And then the America 250 July 4th parade at Santee Lakes. That's in the morning on that Saturday. They've asked me to gather some bikes and so far getting a great response. I want you there. I don't care what you ride. Let's be a part of this. It's going to be awesome. And then a camp out August 15th. Save that date. Details coming soon. 101.5 KGB. The Clint August page on Facebook has the info.
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0: That would be Metallica, Enter Sandman, 101.5 KGBR. iHeartRadio Music Festival presented by Capital One is back September 18th and the 19th in Las Vegas. Two nights, one stage with live performances by BTS, Benson Boone, Goo Goo Dolls, Kenny Chesney, Lainey Wilson, and Snoop Dogg, who I would love to see, Weezer as well, so many others. But the Capital One presale means that cardholders have first access to tickets, and that started at 1 p.m. yesterday. So that's going on through tomorrow, I believe, maybe 1 p.m. something. You just got to get on it. And you can add an access pass for an exclusive pre-concert event with Weezer as well. 48 hours while they last. 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
2: And that is going to do it for me, and I appreciate your ears more than you could possibly imagine. Chad Tyson is coming up next. I'll see you tomorrow at 3. Now remember, we still have your pairs of tickets to see Gabriel Fluffy Iglesias at the San Diego County Fair. By the way, that started, yesterday? Today's the 11th. Yep, losing my days here. So just know you can go there. And when you win these concert tickets from us, whether it's comedy or the music, then you also get your day pass to the fair. 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We appreciate you. Thank you. And God bless you and your families for your tremendous sacrifice.
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101.5 KGB with Phil Collins to officially get the show rocking here on a Thursday night. What's up? How you guys doing? It's Chad Tyson. Man, checking in to rock things. Busy show on tap. A lot of great music to get to and a bunch of other stuff as well, including this Foo Fighters story about leftover riffs. Dave Grohl's got an idea of what to do with them. It's coming up next. KGB.

0: 101.5 KGB, Chad Tyson. It's some Foo Fighters back there. Dave Grohl. We mentioned this late on the show last, and I got to throw it out again in case you missed it, because you may have. He's got an idea for all the riffs they don't use. He thinks they should start a website called SpareRiffs.com. I checked. Somebody owns that URL. I don't know if this is the Foo Fighters or not, but his idea is like, we flood the internet with spare riffs, and then all of a sudden you'd hear like a diaper commercial or an Arby song and be like, hey, that's our riff. Foo Fighters riff for a diaper commercial. Like I said, the website is taken, that URL, so it may be in the works. I don't know. Let's see, man. It's KGB. We got a busy show on tap tonight. Back into things next with Brian Adams. And as I mentioned, I'm hanging out till midnight. Talk back mic open with this on iHeartRadio. You can also get me on the socials tonight. X and Threads at Chad Tyson.
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14: Eczema is unpredictable, but you can flare less with Ebglyss, a once-monthly treatment for moderate to severe eczema. After an initial 4-month or longer dosing phase, about 4 in 10 people taking Ebglyss achieved itch relief and clear or almost clear skin at 16 weeks. And most of those people maintain skin that's still more clear at 1 year with monthly dosing.
15: Ebglyss, lebrikizumab, LBKZ, a 250 mg per 2 mL injection, is a prescription medicine used to treat adults and children 12 years of age and older who weigh at least 88 pounds or 40 kilograms with moderate to severe eczema, also called atopic dermatitis, that is not well controlled with prescription therapies used on the skin or topicals, or who cannot use

Peter Gabriel's got a new record coming out in December this year, and he's releasing it one track at a time when there is a full moon. Yeah, next one coming out on Monday, June 29th with the Strawberry Moon. And, of course, last month on May 31st, they released Hard Lesson. That's the sixth track from the album. So check it out, man. New one coming out June 29th. KGB.

0: 101.5 KGB, Chad Tyson, NHL Stanley Cup Final Game 5 rocking tonight in Raleigh, North Carolina between the Hurricanes and Vegas Golden Knights. That's been a great series right there, man. If you want to watch some good hockey, watch the rest of the Stanley Cup Final, man. It's going to be really good, and I think it goes to 7 games, so we'll see on that. And of course, last night, Game 4 of the NBA Finals, man. Show of hands, who turned it off? I did. I'm like, there's no way the Knicks are coming back from a 29-point deficit, but they did. 107-106, the final over the Spurs. Yeah, they won it by a point. Take a 3-1 lead in the NBA Finals, Game 5. Saturday this weekend. I think the Knicks clinch that title, man. They only need one more win. I think they do it on Saturday night. That'd be the first title in 53 years for us. We'll see, man. Crazy night last night.
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Billy Joel was on hand to induct his longtime agent, Dennis Arfa, into the Long Island Music and Entertainment Hall of Fame this past weekend on Saturday. And that was kind of part of the Billy Joel Symposium 2-day event, which featured more than 20 speakers. He's got a bunch of photos and video highlights from his speech over on Instagram. If you want to check that out tonight, KGB.

So big cage fight lined up on the White House lawn this weekend, and they've actually added something else to that that's pretty interesting. It involves a motorcycle. I'll tell you about that next night. 101.5 KGB. Also, some fix on the way after Nirvana.

0: 101.5 KGB, Ken Tyson. So, Octagon on the White House lawn for this weekend. UFC Freedom 250 fight's going down Sunday evening on the White House lawn. And before they fire that up, Travis Pastrana, and I checked five times, it's actually happening. I first saw it, I'm like, you gotta be kidding me. He announced that he is set to do a motorcycle jump, complete with a backflip, over to the Octagon that's on the White House lawn before the fight Sunday night. The White House. I can't believe I just said that out loud. It's going to be some must-see TV, and it's great because there's no pay-per-view upcharge. If you got a Paramount Plus subscription, you're ready to rock. 80s, 5 Pacific. The craziness begins on Sunday night.
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13: 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After an initial 4-month or longer dosing phase, about 4 in 10 people taking Ebglyss achieved itch relief and clear or almost clear skin at 16 weeks, and most of those people maintain skin that's still more clear at 1 year with monthly dosing.
14: Ebglyss, lebrikizumab, LBKZ, a 250 milligram per 2 milliliter injection is a prescription medicine used to treat adults and children 12 years of age and older who weigh at least 88 pounds or 40 kilograms with moderate to severe eczema, also called atopic dermatitis, that is not well controlled with prescription therapies used on the skin or topicals, or who cannot use topical therapies. Ebglyss can be used with or without topical corticosteroids. Don't use if you're allergic to Ebglyss. Allergic reactions can occur that can be severe. Eye problems can occur. Tell your doctor if you

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More on that next tonight. 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

0: 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World Cup officially underway as of today. Team USA, their first game is tomorrow against Paraguay. 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It's 48 teams in the tournament. That number drops to 32 after the group stage, which wraps up on June 27th. You know what? We'll talk about lost productivity on the job because of the World Cup later on the show tonight. But yeah, it is off and running. Team USA's first game tomorrow, 6 p.m., I believe.
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0: The John Mellencamp back with another workout video for his tour this week. And I was kind of getting concerned because I thought he quit smoking, but no.
1: He's good. He actually brought that up in this latest video, which is out now over on his Instagram. Unfortunately, no stop for us here in San Diego on that tour, man. It's KGB, Van Halen.

Stuart Copeland from the police out on the Have I Said Too Much tour this year, which we'll talk more about next tonight here on the show. It's KGB, Chad Tyson hanging out with Allison Chains right now. There's Rooster.

0: 105 KGB, Chad Tyson. It's the police back there at the top of the hour. As I mentioned, Stuart Copeland out on the Have I Said Too Much store right now, which unfortunately only has a couple stops here in the state of California. San Juan Capistrano, 18th of this month. That's a sold-out show there. And also, we had San Fran on the 20th. He does these shows, and they are so good. I saw one of them a few years back, man. Just him on stage talking about stuff. And you kind of want to get a preview. He does a lot of videos over on his socials that are really good as well. So, yeah, Stuart Copeland out on tour. And this is actually running all the way through towards the end of November, man. He wraps it up on November 22nd. So he's hitting it pretty heavy, man. You can catch his show. Highly recommend it. More tunes next night here on KGB.
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Chad Tyson, have you ever had cheese on apple pie? That's a thing. We'll talk about it coming up later this hour tonight. Back into things now here on KGB and everywhere on iHeartRadio with us. There's Foreigner.

0: 101.5 KGB, Chad Tyson. So have you ever had cheese on apple pie? I have not, but I was looking for a new TikTok video idea for this weekend, so I might have to try it out. Keegan-Michael Key, that's why I'm bringing it up. He recently talked about this on an episode of the Snacks Podcast from Delish. Said it's one of his favorite desserts, and it has been since he saw Robert De Niro's character in the movie Taxi Driver order that in 1976. So when I was in high in school, when I was in high school, sorry, I would go to the restaurant, the diner, and say, can I have a slice of apple pie with some cheese, please? And they don't give up. It's actually not that uncommon in parts of the country. New England and the Midwest, pretty common there, but I've never had it before. But like I said, I think I'm going to try it out this weekend. So hit me up and connect at Chad Tyson on TikTok and Instagram. More rock next. Lime Melon tonight.
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101.5 KGB, Chad Tyson, San Diego County Fair, officially off and running. If you guys want to go see Bret Michaels and Night Ranger next week, have it here tomorrow. We got three more chances lined up to win your tickets. 7:30 and 8:30 on the morning show with Big Rich, CD, and Fletch. Also 5 on the ride home to get into the weekend with Clint. So keep an ear out. KGB.

You know what? I haven't had a chance to watch yet, the Billy Idol Should Be Dead documentary, and I'm hearing some great things about it, man. It's been over on Hulu Disney Plus for a little bit. I'm going to have to put that on the summer watch list. Maybe a good poolside doc for the laptop one of these days. It's KGB, Chad Tyson, hanging out. Linkin Park right now is numb.

0: 101.5 KGB, Chad Tyson. Big anniversary this week for Bruce Springsteen and his second wife, E Street band member Patti Scalp. They celebrated 35 years together on Monday this week. I think he remembered it. I'm sure he did. Have you ever forgotten your wedding anniversary? I did once. I'll tell you right now, it only happens once. You'll never forget about it again. Trust me. More tunes next tonight. I got some Zeppelin on tap dancing too. It's KGB.
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So we got more American 250 money going out the door tomorrow, 8 a.m. That's your next shot at $2,500. Have you here with Big Rich CD and Fletch. Chance to win. That'd be a great way to kick off a Friday, right?

0: 101.5 KGB, Chad Tyson. World Cup officially underway as of today. We've got full coverage over the free iHeartRadio app of the FIFA World Cup channel. So if you haven't yet, make a preset out of that so you can easily find it whenever you go to listen to games between now and July 19th. Yeah, a lot of games on tap. Final July 19th at MetLife Stadium in New Jersey. And there's going to be a lot of lost productivity at work on the job because of the World Cup. Actually, a lot more than really the Super Bowl and March Madness combined. Super Bowl, here's a comparison. Super Bowl, lost productivity on the job, $5 billion. March Madness, $12 billion. World Cup, add them up, you get $17 billion. That's what they're expecting, lost productivity. Employees showed up late, streaming games while on the clock, leaving earlier. Just missing work altogether to follow along. So, can't wait to get into that. Add my contribution of lost productivity.
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0: 101.5 KGB, Chad Tyson. So last night, Chicago rocked the San Diego County Fair. Yeah, Corona Grandstand stage at Toyota Summer Concert Series off and running. Of course, next week, Brett Michaels and Night Ranger are going to be in on Wednesday the 17th. And we still got some more tickets to hook up. And these include same-day admission to the fair. If you want to buy them and grab more details on stuff tonight, because there's a lot of great entertainment lined up, sdfair.com has all the info. But tomorrow, 7:30 and 8:30 on the morning show with Big Rich, CD, and Fletch. A couple more chances for you to win to start the day. And Clint has one on the ride home to cap it off at 5. So keep an ear out. I'll be checking out that Brett Michaels Night Ranger show for free next week at the fair with KGB.
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The world's worst photographer, a woman by the name of Blanche Mortimer. She's from, I don't know where she's from, Paris. And she's fine being called that because she won this contest from Iceland Air. And she's got an assignment to go along with the prize money she won. More on that coming up. 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

101.5 KGB, Chad Tyson. That is pretty much going to wrap things up for me tonight. Thanks for hanging on the show, rocking out. I'll talk to you back here tomorrow night around 7. You just said the weekend full swing on a Friday. I'll leave you with Sir Elton John right now. It's Tiny Dancer, 101.5 KGB. 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
21: 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El Cajon to the 5 should take you about 20 minutes.
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0: Well, you heard right. You heard right, REO Speedwagon. We are going to be messing around. Just me and Fletch. Just the two of us. I guess it's just, yeah, Fletch and I, me and Fletch. That's the right way. Bigger CD and Fletch.
1: It wouldn't be me and Fletch. The other person always goes first.
0: But if I were to say it...
1: Fletch and me.
0: But if I were to say it two separate... Oh, Fletch and me. Mm-hmm. Yeah, it would be Fletch and me.
1: It's TD and me.
0: It's TD and... Yeah, that's right. That's right. God, so rhymey. It's Bigger TD and Fletch. It's 101.5 KGB. It is a Bar Card Friday! 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So if you are looking to stock up for some World Cup watch parties, that is the place you go. 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Tony Conja going to be in a little bit later today on a Bar Card Friday. I think we didn't hear from Tony last night, Fletch.
1: Nah, it'll be fine, though. Yeah. I think he's had this week booked for a while. It's supposed to be a pretty special one.
0: Yeah, I'm pretty excited to hear it. So we will, it's like a gift, a birthday gift that we'll get to open a little bit later this morning. Now, Rich has been in Texas all week long. He took the week off to go visit some family. He will be back with us on Monday. I think we did actually get some proof of life from Rich the day before yesterday with just a ha ha ha ha ha comment. And then yesterday he was sending us clips and memes again.
1: I think he's getting sick of his family at this point.
0: That's
1: and
0: my...
1: So he's reverting back to his phone, and he misses his friends.
0: Yes.
1: And this is what happens. You know, you go 4 days without seeing us.
0: Right. Right.
1: We're kind of addicting.
0: Thank you. Thank you very much. I also agree with that. And I also thought, oh, he is just definitely scrolling through Instagram now. He's just sending us Instagram links.
1: Yeah, I think he was maybe hiding on the toilet, the personal palace.
0: Mm.
1: And he was getting away from all the extended family and family that he's with. And he was saying, I miss my boys. I miss my cat.
0: Yeah.
1: Now I'm out. Get in touch.
0: Now I'm out. Now, so Kat out today as well. She's got to do some cancer fighting stuff.
1: Yeah,
0: so
1: emotional day yesterday, man.
0: Oh, man, it was an emotional day.
1: Gave Kat the first hug I've given her in like a year.
0: Oof. Oh, it's weird. It's awkward.
1: But it's crazy how, like, you go through chemo.
0: Yeah.
1: And that's just the beginning.
0: Yeah, there's three parts to this journey, and she's finished part one, and now she's starting act two. So keep her in your hearts and minds and prayers here, because Kat's got a couple things she's got to deal with over the next few days. So we'll be thinking about her, but she is not here today. So, Fletch, it's just you and I. Now, I don't think we have done a two-man show in over 2 years.
1: Is that true?
0: I don't think they've left us alone since we were over sports.
1: Because I did a podcast write-up, this was probably a month, 2 months ago, where it was just you and me.
0: You and I here in the 101.5 KGB studios?
1: 100%, yes.
0: Catless?
1: Yes.
0: Oh, wow, I must have been a good day, because I have jettisoned that out of my memory.
1: It was a great day.
0: We'll be fine, dude.
1: We've done this. I do a two-man show every single day over on sports.
0: Yeah, I know we'll be fine.
1: This is going to get weird. It's going to get wacky.
0: It's not just going to be a two-man show, because we have all of our listeners out there that we can talk with and chat with. And we are going to ask you a few questions here. It's going to be an audience participation day. And then Tony Conja, Keg and Bottle, owner-operator Keg and Bottle, going to be in a little bit later on a Bar Card Friday. Now, you are dieting on a Bar Card Friday, and you haven't had alcohol in over 2 weeks. Are you going to do just the swish and spit method today?
1: That's the one, yes. I talked with my wife about it, because we made this deal together.
0: I talked to my... Okay.
1: And so it's like we were going to do no alcohol for a month, which is going to be tricky, by the way. I'm on the golf course next weekend, and I don't know how I'm going to do that one yet. So I feel like if I can get through it, I'm going to be really proud of myself, but I might cave. But I'm going to try to do the swish and spit method.
0: Nice. I'm just going to do the normal drink method.
1: Mm-hmm.
0: I'm gonna go with that on a Bar Card Friday. I also thought, you know what, I'll be nice. As I got gas this morning, I'm going to grab you a protein bar on the way in, and just in case you forgot yours, because you had forgotten it the past couple days, and somehow the fat guy got the fattest protein bar on the planet.
1: This thing is like 400 calories. I don't even think this is qualifying as a protein bar anymore. This is a candy bar.
0: That doesn't say that it's not a protein bar.
1: Yeah, I mean, 400 calories.
0: That doesn't seem like it's very much.
1: Dude, I don't think this is healthy for you.
0: But what are we talking about? It's chocolate chip cookie dough.
1: I'm going to eat this, not today, probably Monday.
0: Well, maybe eat it in two meals. I don't know, whatever.
1: This might be a Monday, Tuesday.
0: 400 calories doesn't seem like that bad to me. But man,
1: that's more than I eat for like lunch.
0: Please, come on. Now, Taylor Swift, we saw her the other night. Where was she? Oh, yeah, the NBA Finals. Whew. Drunk Taylor.
1: Drunk Taylor's my favorite Taylor.
0: I did like Drunk Taylor a lot. And now it's honestly the only Taylor I want because Taylor was at another function last night. Not drunk, not as fun. I'll explain. Coming up next. It looks like a river that you travel on when there's one dead.

0: car with the family. I crank it up. We're singing along. We'll get to the end of it, Fletch. And then my kids will go, hey, can we listen to the Rascal Flatts version? Oh, God. What are we talking about?
1: Yeah, it was from Cars.
0: Yeah, it was from Cars way back in 06. Big Rich, Sheedy, and Fletch on a Bar Card Friday here on 101.5 KGB. Now, Taylor Swift and her friends, apparently, were out at the NBA Finals Game 4. I don't know what day that was. Wednesday, I guess?
1: 2 days ago.
0: Wednesday. They looked like they were having a good time.
1: Great time. The drinks were flowing. Yeah. The cameras were all over them all night.
0: Yes. And a lot of times I will see Taylor Swift and I'm like, she's cringy. I don't know. Whatever. She's just whatever to me. But Taylor Swift at the NBA Finals, I wanted to hang out with.
1: Well, it was cool. They were wearing, like, I think she had a Stevie Nicks shirt on.
0: Yeah,
1: another one had a Nickelback shirt on.
0: Oh, is that what it was?
1: Yeah, it was clever. Yeah. It was creative.
0: There was, I think, one was, Nicholas Cage or something. It was fun. You know, they were out having a good time. They were giving each other piggyback rides and shocked by it, but it was drunk Taylor.
1: Yeah.
0: Taylor was out there drinking.
1: She was pushing away her security to go dance with fans. Like, it was a drunken night.
0: Yes. So a good time was had by all. Well, Taylor Swift was out at the Songwriters Hall of Fame Gala yesterday, and she was with Travis Kelce this time. Travis Kelce did not go to the NBA Finals Game 4. What a miss, Travis.
1: I know.
0: Man, oh man. But, so she's out there, and her and Travis start dancing with Steven Spielberg, by the way. That's, you know, as one does.
1: Who the hell is at this thing?
0: Yeah, right? They were in the aisle dancing. And now Taylor Swift, not drunk Taylor, dancing in the aisles. Fletch, I'll show you this video of her dancing around. It is very awkward and cringy.
1: She's back.
0: Very, very awkward and cringy.
1: The one that's at all the Chiefs games.
0: Yeah. Now, I will also say that Travis Kelce, who I know wears just real fancy clothes and, you know, he's always the cool guy, he dances like me. I mean, he is not good either.
1: Which he didn't always. I'm telling you, this is a post-Taylor thing. Pre-Taylor, Travis Kelce had a little bit of swag, a little bit of cool factor to him, and I think it's gone.
0: You think she took it away?
1: I think it's been evaporated. Now he's cringy white guy.
0: Man, they were also dancing to John Fogerty playing Fortunate Son, which doesn't feel like a dance tune to me.
1: No, that feels like get your boys together, we're playing Call of Duty.
0: That's what I'm talking about. So it would be tough to dance to, so maybe the awkwardness is explained by that. However, drunk Taylor is a more fun Taylor.
1: Yeah, let's bring her out more.
0: Yeah,
1: you know
0: that's what I'm saying.
1: Hook her up to just an unlimited tap of Jack Daniels, like Tommy Lee and Steve and Nikki Sixx.
0: Just
1: let it rip.
0: Yeah, you sent a clip of Tommy Lee talking about partying with Nikki Sixx, and they ran out of drugs, so they were shooting up Jack Daniels?
1: Yeah. And he was you could tell because now Tommy Lee is sober. And so he was like going through it in his head and he was like, and I couldn't tell you why we didn't just drink the Jack Daniels, but we wanted to shoot something.
0: That's insane.
1: It has the same effect, but we wanted to shoot something. We didn't know how incredibly stupid we were being.
0: Somehow sober Tommy Lee is still insane.
1: It sounds like he's high as
0: wild out. Man. Yeah. Wild man. I'm happy everyone made it through that time period.
1: It's incredible that he and Nicks are still alive.
0: Yeah, that's what I'm saying. I mean, it's absolutely. In fact, if you start looking at the stories of any of these rockers back in that 80s, 90s time period, man, oh man, they partied hard. It's incredible. Absolutely incredible. But Taylor Swift, listen. When you're in the press box this year up at the Chiefs game, don't worry about Mama Kelce, all right? You just find whatever bottle you need. And you tip it back with your friends. And then, party and have some barbecue.
1: A couple tequila sodas never hurt anybody, Tay-Tay.
0: It's fine. And then the NFL, I promise, will absolutely love it. Let's get into it next. It's deep. It's dark. It's steamy. We're going to need a flashlight. Maybe one of those ones you wear on a band around your head. You know, a coal miner maybe. We'll get down on our hands and knees and we'll dig through a little tiny tunnel as we crawl inside the Fletch Zone. Next.
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3: 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West 52, 8, and the 94. And they cleared this crash southbound 5 just before La Costa and Spies have picked back up again.
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0: Ladies and gentlemen, put on your emotional floaties. Hide the expensive condiments. You're about to witness the human equivalent of someone accidentally sitting on the TV remote. If you own a business and the front door isn't push to enter, he won't shop there. Not with those kind of complications. We go to a place that will make you check both ways before opening the refrigerator. It's hot. It's steamy. It's the same rules if you see the naked old man shamelessly walking around the locker room at the country club. Never make eye contact. Welcome to the Fletch Zone! Where flesh talks sports.
1: Well, TD, thank you for that. The World Cup got going yesterday, and there were viewing parties popping up all over San Diego as Team Mexico kicked off the tournament. They did so with a win over South Africa. At one point in the game, South Africa only had 9 men on the field because of red cards. They got a bunch of guys kicked out. So Mexico cruised to a 2-0 win, and then last night, South Korea took down Chechnya 2-1 in a dramatic come-from-behind win that cashed a bet for Benny Boy.
0: Oh, man, you had credits on the game?
1: Credits on South Korea and Chechnya.
0: Incredible.
1: It was incredible. Now, I have some reason to watch this thing.
0: Quick question. How many people are supposed to be on the field?
1: 11.
0: Oh, okay, so they had a couple people gone.
1: Correct. They had 2 red cards, so they got 2 people kicked off.
0: So there's 10 and a goalie?
1: Yes. And actually, if you get enough red cards, the minimum you can play with is 7.
0: Oh. What if you have less than 7? You forfeit?
1: Well, I think they just stop kicking people out. I'm not entirely sure on that. I learned this one yesterday.
0: Then I feel like we should get real good. We as in the US of A should get real good at just playing with 7 dudes.
1: Or just not get red cards.
0: Or you get real good at playing with 7 dudes.
1: Look, the hype is actually growing around Team USA. People are thinking this could be a little bit of a magical Cinderella run because, so usually the World Cup is held somewhere overseas, right? Usually people aren't having to travel damn near a continent in between games.
0: Right.
1: So
0: right.
1: Team USA should have a bit of a distinct advantage having been here.
0: Okay.
1: So the travel schedule for them won't be as complicated as the travel schedule for some of the like European teams.
0: Was the Team Mexico game in Mexico?
1: It was in Mexico City.
0: So after seeing video of the crowd shots from the Team Mexico game, I hope they go a long way.
1: Same here, man.
0: Yeah, I hope they go a long way.
1: The thoughts of Team USA and Team Mexico are very similar in that the host countries could actually make a bit of a run this year because it's kind of unique conditions. And a lot of the European countries who are competing are already complaining about the heat in a lot of different places in the States. It's saying it's a big factor. And you had the Swiss complaining about rattlesnakes. Softies.
0: Making excuses already.
1: The watch parties yesterday were amazing, though. There was Mission Beach had Fit Social absolutely popping off with Team Mexico fans. In fact, we had our very own Laura Kane from News Radio 600 Kogo. She went down there and was told by security, you got to stop trying to talk to all these people. And she came on my sports show, and she was literally hiding from a security guard who had been pestering her for the last 45 minutes.
0: Fantastic. That's fantastic. Now, you're going to be broadcasting live today from your sports show from noon to 2.
1: From Little Italy. So the Piazza della Familia, SDFC, has actually stepped in, and they have the rights to a lot of these FIFA games, the World Cup games, which you can't just put on every bar, I guess, because of the contracts that FIFA has. So SDFC stepping up and saying, hey, if San Diego people want to come watch, we're putting up massive screens all over San Diego.
0: Nice.
1: So the one I'm at today is in Little Italy from noon till 6 o'clock when Team USA kicks off.
0: Oh, cool.
1: We'll be down there, our whole station, San Diego Sports 760, right there in the big piazza where the big-ass chair is, you know, and all the tables are out kind of in the, like, almost outdoor seating area.
0: Yeah.
1: We're there.
0: Yeah. So if you are anywhere near the vicinity of the Piazza dei...
1: Piazza della Familia.
0: That's the one. Stop by and see Fletch.
1: Yes.
0: Stop
1: by and see Fletch.
0: High five. Yell
1: Shirts
0: at him.
1: Off.
0: Yell at him. He likes it when you call him. What was the name?
1: Ass Pirate.
0: That's the one. That's the one. So yell that at him.
1: Like it? I don't know about that, but it is funny. Drama with one of San Diego's own, TD. This is a big one.
0: Oh, no.
1: Phil Mickelson, who has long played his off seasons in San Diego, who grew up here and kind of started his whole PGA Tour here. Phil Mickelson got kicked out of his home course here in town, the Farms Golf Club in Rancho Santa Fe. He's been accused of non-consensual and inappropriate contact with a female employee at the course. Now, the rumor mill was swirling yesterday about what actually happened. I won't get into any of that. But what I will say is Phil was a last-second departure from the Masters this year. And supposedly this all went down around March, the Masters being played in April. So a lot of people are thinking it was not a family health matter that had Phil remove himself from so many of these golf tournaments. It was, in fact, that this was coming down.
0: I hate this. Hate this so much. I hate these stories. I hate it every time I hear that anyone that has done something like this. But I mean, a prominent sports figure. I mean, this guy's huge.
1: And he's San Diego royalty.
0: But I don't know if there's just some complex where you feel like you're untouchable. I have no idea. I hope it's not true because I don't want this if it happened.
1: And look, everyone gets their day in court. This is accusations as of right now.
0: Right.
1: But the story that's out there is a bad story.
0: It's bad.
1: And Phil has removed himself from a lot of the spotlight over the last several months.
0: Right.
1: Which can lead you to think one way or another.
0: Yeah. Well, I mean, the actions that have happened before the story broke, and as well as the reports of how he was told about the incident leads me to believe that
1: there's something there.
0: There's something there.
1: It's a terrible story, man. You do hate to see it. And ultimately, it
0: makes my stomach turn, man.
1: Yeah. Padres start a 3-game series today out in Baltimore. Oof. We're going to see if this slump is officially over, all right?
0: Please,
1: there's reason to be hopeful for fans right now. The hope is that the offense can come out today, ride some of the momentum that began with the Fernando Tatis Jr. walk-off home run on Wednesday, and maybe turn things around a little bit. Now, if you read our best friend in the whole wide world, Kevin Acey, over at the San Diego Union Tribune, he has a very in-depth interview that was just him and Manny Machado one-on-one.
0: Okay.
1: Manny does not come off as very likable in this interview, folks.
0: No.
1: There's a lot of quotes about his slow start to this season, a lot of quotes about how everyone just needs to kind of back off of him. He's going to be fine and continue to do what he's done his whole career. I don't know if I see it, man. As of right now, Manny Machado has the worst batting average in Major League Baseball among all qualified hitters. This has been a unicorn in terms of his entire career so far of how bad he's been to start this season. And you can no longer say, oh, it's early in the season, he'll turn it around. I mean, we're over a third of the way through. It's Manny. Come on.
0: Yeah. We got to rock and roll. Now, I will say there are some bright sides here. One, you know, you look at always these last 10 games and see where they're sitting. Just a couple days ago, they were 1-9 over their last 10 games. They're now sit 3-7. All right? So things have been a little better.
1: I mean, that's not great.
0: No, not great. Not great. But also, they are better away than they are at home.
1: Which is bizarre to me.
0: Right?
1: It honestly ticks me off a little bit.
0: Yeah, I agree.
1: There's no team in Major League Baseball that's had better fan support over the last 5 years.
0: Right?
1: And for some reason, this isn't just a, oh my God, this year the Padres are somehow worse at home. No, this is going back a few years now. Where they have 45,000 people showing up on a random-ass Tuesday school night.
0: Yeah.
1: And they don't show up for their fans.
0: Yeah, no, I get it. But they are on, it was a 9-game road trip, I think. They're gone for 12 or 13 days.
1: They're gone for a while. Now, TD, the scary part is the schedule. So they have the Orioles coming up next, which the Orioles are a team they should be able to handle. But then in the very near future, you go on a series where you face the Dodgers, the Braves, the Dodgers, and then the Cubs. And those are the best teams in the National League you're going to be playing against. So that month of games, is going to determine so much about where the Padres end up this year.
0: But the Padres can start to turn it around. Everyone else besides the Dodgers in the National League West kind of sucks.
1: Well, they're just not playing very well right now, which is good news for the Padres. They decided to slump at the best possible time because everyone else is slumping a little bit too.
0: I have good faith. I have good feelings. I have good faith. We're going to send all the good mojo and juju. And they're just going to go on a heater here, man.
1: Now, some rumors of a Shohei Ohtani injury going on. And look, nobody wants to see anyone injured.
0: No. I do not want to see that.
1: But the Dodgers are downplaying it big time.
0: Oh, man. Yeah. Was it the blister on the finger thing?
1: There's a couple of things going on.
0: That was a weird statement to release.
1: Right.
0: He's got a blister, but it's all right.
1: Which, you know what? That's as a long lore in Major League Baseball of a blister is just cover up for something else.
0: Right. Yeah. Well,
1: maybe.
0: I guess we'll see.
1: No one wants an injury.
0: Well, thank you, Fletch. It was a lovely trip through the Fletch Zone. And you know what? Speaking of going on trips, you're going to Europe.
1: Hell yeah, brother.
0: I think you may get divorced.
1: No way. What?
0: I'll tell you after Pink Floyd.

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1: Dream big. We got you.

0: It's a Bar Card Friday over here on 101.5 KGB, brought to you by Keg and Bottle. 10 locations all throughout San Diego County. Our good friend, our buddy, Tony Conjo, owner-operator Keg and Bottle, going to be in a little bit later as we're going to try some tasty beverages, but it's a secret right now, I guess. We don't know what it is. It's going to be a surprise. We'll unpack that later. Meanwhile, Fletch, you just 2 days ago officially booked your wife's dream vacation to Europe.
1: Yeah, we're going to Scotland.
0: Okay.
1: We're going to London.
0: Okay.
1: We're going to Paris.
0: Okay.
1: So she can go to Disneyland in Paris.
0: Okay. Yep. Yeah. Your wife, Kendall, a Disney adult. Disney
1: big fan. In fact, this was her Christmas present last Christmas, I think, that was Disneyland Paris tickets.
0: Oh, okay.
1: So
0: okay.
1: I bought those tickets to kind of give us a little kick in the ass to go book a trip to Europe.
0: Got it. Did you print out a clip art on just a piece of paper and then fold it up?
1: I gave her the actual tickets, ding dong.
0: Okay, unlike the paintball tickets that you got us, which here they are being thrown back in my face. The actual paintball tickets. Now, what I was going to say is, you booked this trip to Europe. It's a dream trip. I mean, you're going overseas.
1: We're doing 3 days in Scotland, 2 days in London, 4 days in Paris.
0: Okay, but you're giving me the layout of what you're going to be doing.
1: Well, yeah.
0: You're going to get divorced, man. You can't do this.
1: So, when we're in Scotland, we are staying in Edinburgh, which is, I think, the capital. But we're very, very close to the birthplace of golf.
0: Yeah.
1: I'm not going to play the course. I'm just going to go look at it.
0: That's worse.
1: No. She's into it. She wants to come too.
0: She wants to walk around golf courses to just stare at them.
1: So, like, we're doing her thing in Paris, which is Disneyland.
0: Okay.
1: Instead of, like, the Eiffel Tower or stuff like that.
0: Okay.
1: So, when we're in Scotland, we're going to do 1 day of my thing. Which we're going to go see Carnoustie, which is one of the most famous golf courses in the world. We're going to see the old course, which is literally the birthplace of golf. And we're going to take a little tour, walk around, drive around, get to see where literally golf was born. And then we're going to go see some castles, which is all she really wants to do.
0: Man, oh man, this is mind-blowing. I too would want to see the castles. I guess I would drive by and see the course if I wasn't going to go play on the course.
1: Yeah, we're not going to go play. We're just going to go see.
0: But you're going to go take a tour.
1: Yeah, we're going to go walk through the clubhouse.
0: Multiple golf courses.
1: CD, I will be standing where the greatest golfers of all time have stood.
0: I don't think you realize how vacations work. The vacation is booked, and then you pretend like you want to go do something on your own, but then you come to the realization that, nah, you're going to do whatever your wife wants to do on this vacation.
1: She's coming with me to this. I've done a great job selling it, man. She's in.
0: How have you sold it?
1: This is where golf was born.
0: And Kendall, your wife, is that into golf?
1: And I said the clubhouses are very, very beautiful, and there's fancy drinks, and people are wearing kilts, and she's into all of that. She's going to see a bunch of Jamie-looking dudes from that show Outlander.
0: Oh, yeah. Well, okay. Oh, see, that's where you should have started with this thing. You should have started with Outlander. Wait, is that the reason you're going to Scotland?
1: You know, Kendall's actually a landowner in Scotland.
0: You bought her land.
1: I bought her a square foot of land in Scotland when she fell in love with that TV show.
0: 12 inches by 12 inches.
1: Correct. And so we are going to try to go find that. I don't know where the hell it is. I don't even know if it's real, if I'm being completely honest, but we have coordinates for it.
0: If she goes by your measurement, that 12 inch by 12 inch plot of land, she's going to think is acres.
1: We could build the skinniest house that goes way, way up in the air.
0: Oh, man, I feel like this is a massive mistake.
1: It's going to be great.
0: My wife and I are going to go check out Nashville. We've never been out there this summer. And I suggested, we're renting a car, and I said, hey, let's drive up to Kentucky. Mm-hmm. And we can, the first city you get into is Bowling Green, Kentucky.
1: Bourbon Trail.
0: So that's where I said that as well. But the first thing, I was in Bowling Green. I went, we can go to the Corvette factory, and we can see the Corvette being made. And she quickly said no.
1: Really?
0: And then I said, okay, well then if we drive a little further, we actually start the Bourbon Trail. And she went, nah. Come on. So I have not been completely talked out of it, but I'm just saying, if I said, hey, I want to go to Kentucky to go see a golf course, that would get shut down real quick.
1: We did shell out some extra cash to do a tour of the Buckingham Palace.
0: Okay.
1: And when we're in London. Okay. And I think I'm going to go in wearing a Team USA hat or something.
0: Good.
1: Or maybe I'll buy one of the Team USA hockey jerseys.
0: Good.
1: I'm just going to have this sound effect. Hang on. Mm-hmm. Oh, no, I can't play it right now.
0: No.
1: But the Eagle Screech sound effect
0: Yeah.
1: On my phone. It's going to...
0: Yeah. And Real American, the Hulk Hogan theme, just softly playing continuously. You should also just ask for ranch dressing only, everyone you meet.
1: Or I'll ask for a tea, and then I'll immediately take the tea and find the closest body of water and chuck it in.
0: There we go. There we go.
1: No taxation without representation here, mofos.
0: We don't want it. We don't want it. I want to be kicked out of Buckingham Palace.
1: I'm going to get kicked out of Buckingham Palace because I'm going to make those stupid guards with the fluffy hats laugh.
0: That is America, baby. Hey, Father's Day right around the corner. We are just over a week away now. There is apparently one gift that is on the top of the list of every father. This is still kind of mind-blowing to me. I'll tell you what it is and why coming up after the

0: It's not a love song. It's not a love song, Fletch.
1: That is a stalking song.
0: It's a creepy stalker song. However, I still love it. Still love it. It's the Police on 101.5 KGB. It's Big Rich, TD, and Fletch. So Father's Day, not too far away now. It's 8-9 days away. Well, according to USA Today, there is one particular gift that stands out above the rest that your father, your dad, your husband will absolutely love. The number one pick. I can't imagine it's still this. The Yeti Rambler Cup. Everyone have one of the insulated cups, the one with the handle on it and a straw.
1: Screw that. Give me a Yeti cooler.
0: A Yeti cooler, yes, absolutely. But the Yeti cup is probably more affordable, $40 or whatever for this cup. But doesn't everybody have one of these already?
1: Yeah, you would think.
0: And I just can't imagine this is. But you know the reason why that the Yeti Rambler stands out above all the crowd of the cups?
1: Because it can hold two Coors Lights.
0: They didn't put that in here. They just said that men find it more appealing because it has more of a masculine shape.
1: Mm.
0: Have you ever looked at a insulated cup and thought, oh, that one's definitely more manly than
1: I do
0: the other?
1: The one that I have, my insulated water bottle, it feels very girly.
0: I was going to say that I never thought about it till I just watched you pick up that water bottle, and that is a more feminine water bottle.
1: It really is.
0: Yeah, it's got some dimples on the side to make it easy for you to hold, and that's when it becomes the most feminine. Mm-hmm. Is when you try to drink out of it and you become a koala bear.
1: Well, it's a sucky top too. It's like I'm a kid trying to drink apple juice.
0: God, man, a sucky top. That's your favorite kind of cup now. Good Lord, what a description. Hey, we've got Bret Michaels tickets at the SD Fair. We're gonna give away. We're gonna tell you how to win them. Coming up next.
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2: Well, thousands upon thousands of users appear to be affected by a widespread outage impacting Meta's Instagram, Facebook, and Messenger this morning. So if you are having a problem with it, they are having a problem with it. But reports flooded social media and outage tracking sites down detector. And I suppose if it remains down, that means the thousands and thousands of people all around the country may have to revert back to life of the pre-2000s and just read the back of the shampoo bottle while sitting on the toilet.
3: Not me, bruh.
2: I didn't have a problem either. I don't know. I didn't experience this whatsoever. But if you did, it's because something's not working on their end. It's not your fault. It's not you. It's them. Elon Musk may never colonize Mars as he promised, but if enough investors do put their money on SpaceX, he may be the first world's trillionaire.
3: I think he's about to be.
2: Yeah, he's the world's richest man already, but SpaceX went public this morning, right?
3: I know. I've been trying to buy one all day.
2: So he rang the bell, the ceremonial ringing of the bell from Starbase out in South Texas, home of SpaceX. Before the ringing of the bell, Elon Musk net worth, this is according to Forbes, is $982.6 billion. So I mean, he's got to be a trillionaire as of now.
3: I would imagine, yes.
2: I mean, because if all the shares sell, which they will, right, at their starting price of $138, mm-hmm, is that what they're supposed to be? They were selling like $1.5 trillion worth.
3: It's insane, man. I don't think we've ever seen anything like this.
2: It's absolutely nuts. Now, you were trying to buy one share, which I think would make you a gazillionaire.
3: Probably,
2: once you owned the single share. But the transaction has not gone through.
3: No, it's not working.
2: Why is it not working?
3: I don't know.
2: Are too many people buying shares?
3: Maybe. I've been trying. I'll keep you updated.
2: All right.
3: Once I'm rich.
2: Keep you updated on there. We'll know if you're rich because you'll just walk out.
3: Correct.
2: So it'll just be a solo show now. It'll just be me here as Rich still in Texas. Cat out today as well.
3: I've told you, Rich and Cat, plenty of times, if I ever get a lump sum of cash all at once, I'll take care of my team.
2: Yeah, no, you did. You also said that I would have to be your I don't know if it was your beer guy or your lotion guy or something.
3: I think
2: something.
3: You were the beer guy. Rich looked like he had softer hands,
2: okay,
3: so
2: good.
3: He was my suntan lotion guy.
2: Thank God. I will definitely be the beer guy. Well, how much do I make a year?
3: Respectable.
2: Like $36,000?
3: Somewhere in that neighborhood.
2: Okay, all right. But everything else is paid for. I'm taken care of other than my just miscellaneous items that I like to buy.
3: Correct, and I will have paid off your family.
2: Yeah, I know. You have purchased me from my wife and kids.
3: You're mine now.
2: Yeah, perfect. Well, I mean, that's as soon as you get this transaction completed.
3: Right, if it doesn't happen, then I don't know.
2: Thank you, Flash.
3: I'm going to have to sue.
2: The China Ministry of State Security is claiming that spy turtles and spy fish are being used to monitor Chinese water. They're saying the animals are fitted with sensors by foreign agencies to collect sensitive sea data, such as water temperature, salinity, and ocean currents in real time. And then they transmit that information overseas via satellite in an invisible secret war.

0: And that is a quote. In addition to just water temps, China also believes that these secret agent sea turtles are also creating maps of the ocean floor. What?
1: We're back.
0: Yeah.
1: Okay, so here's the thing. Do you remember Birds Aren't Real?
0: Yes.
1: This is what Birds Aren't Real was all about.
0: That birds were just spying on us.
1: Correct.
0: But
1: now turtles actually are.
0: Okay.
1: And turtles are real.
0: Turtles are real, but I guess just like Austin Powers, they'll have space lasers attached to them at some point. But right now, apparently there are fish with sensors attached to them and turtles with sensors attached to them, according to the China Ministry of State Security.
1: And we're worried about plastic straws.
0: Right, exactly.
1: And we're worried about plastic straws.
0: Yeah. And so also, I mean, if we're talking plastic straws and turtles, have you seen more than the one turtle with the plastic straw?
1: And I'm pretty sure that was a plant. That was a fake.
0: It was a horrid video. I was not happy with it. But, I mean, hopefully that turtle's doing okay and now works for some government agency and is equipped with spy technology. Now, I don't put it past anyone to put some sort of sensor on a turtle and just let it swim around and collect information. I do see that happening. What are we doing with... I guess that's just what I assume. But what is the foreign agency doing with real-time water temp data?
1: Secret spies.
0: Yes.
1: Tell no lies.
0: It just seems odd. But I do hope they capture a couple turtles with all the equipment on it, because it will make me laugh.
1: You ever had a turtle?
0: I've had a turtle. Oh, I've had a tortoise. I've never had a turtle.
1: They're kind of funny pets.
0: We didn't have
1: one, but my buddy Jared had one, and the thing would just disappear for months at a time.
0: Yeah.
1: And then all of a sudden show back up and be like, hey, what's up, guys?
0: Yeah, we had a desert tortoise, and my dog was in love with the tortoise. He thought that was the coolest animal on the planet and would just follow it all around. But yeah, same thing. Would dig a giant hole and just be gone for a while.
1: And then he'd show up. They thought he was dead like 10 years in a row.
0: Turns out he was working for the government.
1: Mm-hmm.
0: Didn't realize that. So thank you for your service, Mr. Tortoise. Hey, we got tickets to go see Bret Michaels and Night Ranger right now. Caller number 10, 888-570-1015. You are going to get to go to the Estee Fair, because those tickets are going to get you into the Estee Fair as well. It's next Wednesday, June 17th. But caller number 10, right now, you can win it.

0: of KGB, Big Rich TD, and Fletch on a Bar Card Friday. We are rolling through it. Tony Conja, owner, operator, Keg and Bottle, are going to be in just about an hour as we're going to kick things off, start sipping on something here on a Bar Card Friday. Meanwhile, congratulations to Big Daddy and OB. Ow!
1: Hell yeah,
0: man,
1: brother.
0: He's going to go see Brett Michaels and Night Ranger over at the SD Fair next Wednesday, the 17th, SDFair.com, if you want to buy tickets. If you would like to win a pair, we have another two-pack coming up. One pair, two tickets coming up at 8:30. I'm confusing myself at this point. Whoo-wee, man. Father's Day right around the corner, as well as we're in the middle of the World Cup, right? Have you been watching the World Cup? Because you're following this thing for sports.
1: Yeah, I've watched both games so far.
0: Oh, I thought there were four yesterday. There's two today.
1: Two today.
0: Oh, got it.
1: Okay, Canada plays today and Team USA plays today.
0: And then is Canada in Canada?
1: I'm not sure. I don't know the answer to that.
0: Because all the games are in Mexico, U.S., and Canada.
1: Correct. And Team USA is playing today at SoFi. I would imagine Canada's in Canada because Mexico was in Mexico, U.S. is in U.S. I would imagine Canada is, but I'm not sure.
0: Right. No, well, it's going to get crazy over the next few weeks as we are counting down to the World Cup champion. Is that what you say?
1: Sure.
0: There has to be some other word than champion. There has to be. I mean, they call the field the pitch. They call a jersey a kit. So if I was going to say they're the champion, it's got to be like, I don't know. The
1: reigning champion of the FIFA Men's World Cup is Argentina.
0: Incredible.
1: And we'll see who it is
0: this incredible. Year. I'm flabbergasted. But let's do this, okay? With Father's Day and the World Cup, if we were to put together our own World Cup, but it's the World Cup of dad items, right?
1: I like it.
0: Okay, the World Cup of dad items, meaning which one is the championship item that you would have if you were a dad or are a dad? What is the number one thing that you have? And we're going to break it down. I've got a few right off the bat that need to be on the list. We'll talk about it next.
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0: Dad Games coming up next week. We're now only 6 days away from the second annual Dad Games, and we're going to have a whole bunch of prizes here. If you like playing cornhole and you want to be part of our Dad Games cornhole tournament, you can win yourself some concert tickets. We've got STFC tickets. We've got Padre tickets, and we're going to have just a good old time as we broadcast live here from the 101.5 KGB studios. We currently have 4 contestants so far. We're going to need 4 more. Who do we got so far, Fletch?
1: Alejandro, Barry, Andy, and Tracy. Okay. And then we do have our first alternate. His name is Red.
0: Okay.
1: And Red can still technically qualify, but he's there in case, I don't know, Alejandro, Barry, Andy, or Tracy decides to ditch us.
0: Ooh, and it's happened before.
1: Uh-huh.
0: It's happened before.
1: I think last year our winner was a backup.
0: Oh, wow. Wow, really? Eve.
1: Pretty
0: Eve
1: sure.
0: Eve over at the French Oven there in Scripps Ranch. If you haven't been by there, I mean, he bakes some absolutely insane desserts, so stop on by. And I'm sure breakfast items or whatever. He brought us all kinds of Danishes that day.
1: He has, or we have 3 or 4 people on my text line over on the sports show who were asking how they qualify for the Dad Games.
0: Mm-hmm.
1: And hopefully you're here right now, because I told you to come listen to 101.5 KGB.
0: Right, so this is how you qualify. We are going to tell you when to call to qualify for the Dad Games, and that's going to be coming up here pretty quick. So keep your eyes and ears peeled, I guess. I don't know if you need your eyes so much. The World Cup is here. The Dad Games are coming up because Father's Day is coming up. What is the World Cup of Dad items? How can number one not be some grill tongs? Huh? You gotta tap them.

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1: Dream big. We got you.

0: cup of dad items. That's what we're doing here on Big Rich, TD, and Fletch over on 101.5 KGB. That's what you are, of course, tuned into every single weekday morning here. Now, the World Cup of dad items, which one would be at the top? I said a pair of tongs for the grill. That little clickety-clackety with the tongs, that is a dad thing to do.
1: How about just a barbecue in general? Like, I'm talking the old-school Weber, the kind of drum-shaped lever.
0: Yeah. Weber. Yeah. I think that is definitely on the list. Definitely.
1: A weed whacker?
0: A weed whacker would be on the list. You know what's a very dad thing to have as well? An air compressor.
1: Gloves for outside.
0: The outside gloves. And the outside gloves, the fingertips are torn off of them.
1: Yard work shoes.
0: Specific shoes for only working in the yard.
1: They got a green stain on them.
0: Those are the ones. Yep. Those are the ones. Because as soon as you wear them out there, they get the green stain. So then those just become the yard shoes. And the yard shoes are always the shoes you're retiring.
1: Absolutely.
0: Yeah, those are the shoes you're retiring.
1: How about the little like tube that you put on the end of sunglasses so they can hang around your neck?
0: 1,000,000%. Yeah. Uh-huh. Not only do they hang around your neck, they float.
1: They sure do.
0: Should they fall off. Along with the yard shoes, though, if you go full dad, you're getting either the New Balance or you're getting the Skechers.
1: Or they're the Nikes that you bought, and then after they were a couple years old and you're ready to move on to a new pair of shoes,
0: those become the yard shoes. No, I'm just talking your current shoes as a dad are they're not Nikes. They got the big N New Balance. It might be the Kirklands.
1: See, I'm not a dad yet, and I don't know if I'm ever going to switch over to New Balance, guy.
0: See, so that's
1: I don't think I can.
0: I am a dad, and I have not switched over to New Balance. I wear Vans, which I do get made fun of for wearing Vans. Yeah,
1: those aren't great for arch support, TD. We're going to need to help you out a little bit
0: but
1: here.
0: What am I doing that requires arch support?
1: I don't know. Walking?
0: I'm not going nuts. I'm not walking out on the basketball court or something. That's crazy. All right, what is on top of the World Cup of Dad Games? We want to hear from you. Add to the list, 888-570-1015. If you're a dad and you go, oh, the most dad thing ever is something I already have, let us know. If you think, oh, man, the most dad thing ever is something I want to have, let us know. So give us a call. That number again, 888-570-1015. Steve Miller Band on a Bar Cart Friday, brought to you by Kagan Bottle on the KGB.

0: 95 KGB, Big Rich, TD, and Fletch. And Fletch, we've been doing it here. The World Cup of Dad Items. We have to put it together with the World Cup that kicked off yesterday. How long did the World Cup go for?
1: July 15th or 19th. I can't remember the exact day, but that's the final.
0: It goes for a month and a week?
1: Yeah, because they got the whole group stage play, which is happening right now.
0: Yeah, and then it goes
1: into like a bracket, like a Sweet 16.
0: Man, oh man, it's a big, big deal, and so is this. The World Cup of Dad Items.
1: Mm-hmm.
0: What are the number one things that every dad wants or should have as we are staring down Father's Day? We got the dad games coming up next week, which we've got to qualify a couple people for to come out and play in the dad games and win some concert tickets, SDFC tickets. We got Padres baseball tickets. We got tons of high fives we're going to be throwing. We went to the phone lines, 888-570-1015. If you want to call in with your suggestion on what should be part of the World Cup of Dad Items, we got John from Escondido, our amigo in Escondido. John, what is the number one thing that is the number one dad item that needs to be on the World Cup of Dad Items, John?
2: A killer recliner chair.
1: Yep.
0: Oh, yeah.
2: Absolutely. Yeah.
0: You got to have it. You got to have it.
2: Ski in on the side, you know.
0: Yeah. Yeah, I feel you. The one that's worn just the correct way, it's the one that when your dad walks in, or if you're dad and you walk in, people have to get out of that chair.
1: Correct.
0: That is now your chair. That's the one.
2: Yeah.
0: You
2: sit in and it fits you like a glove.
0: Mm. Do you have one of those recliners, John?
2: No, and I'm going to need to get one.
0: Wow. We got to figure out a way to get a recliner to John, a real nice, I don't know, maybe a leather recliner. Ooh. He wants the cup holder in, so you got to get the cup holder.
1: Dude, the one that my mother-in-law and Kendall's stepdad have at their house, they have like dual recliners that they both like to sit in, and they are electric powered, so they go back real nice. They have the cup holder in them, and they have USB ports, so you can charge. They are the most comfortable chairs. I'm pretty sure they cost like $9,000, but they are amazing.
0: Well, John, we appreciate the call. If you want to call in, we want to know, a recliner may win this whole thing. It may be the top of the heap.
1: My wife won't let
0: World
1: me get
0: Cup.
1: A recliner. I really want one.
0: Why?
1: I don't know. Maybe it's because I'm not a dad yet. Do I need to be a dad to get a recliner?
0: No, I don't think you need to be a dad to get a recliner. But does it not go with the decor?
1: I think
0: does it not fit in the living room?
1: She thinks it will be out of place and ugly.
0: Man, that's too bad. It's too bad. It makes me sad. Well, maybe, you know what? Hold on. Maybe you just got to become a dad.
1: Maybe I just need to buy a recliner.
0: Or become a dad.
1: Or just buy a recliner on my own.
0: You never know. You could be
1: becoming
0: a dad. Okay,
1: I'm a dog.
0: That's crazy. What is the World Cup of Dad Items? What's the number one thing? 888-570-1015. We want to hear from you. What should we put on this list?
3: Some people like feet.
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1: Trending with TD.
2: Well, early this morning, firefighters had to battle a blaze out at Montgomery Gibbs Executive Airport. They knocked down some flames that damaged several hangars. They did prevent the fire from reaching any planes. That's according to San Diego Fire and Rescue. They were dispatched at about 3:45 this morning after initial report of some possible grass on fire and a tree fire near a hangar. But it was a close one. It could have been bad news.
3: That's right here.
2: That's right here. Holy crap, right down the street.
3: Did you see there's new problems where people are setting fires?
2: No. Why are we doing this?
3: There was one in San Diego. Someone lit a palm tree on fire.
2: There was one at, I think it was yesterday, at Magic Mountain up in Valencia. A palm tree on fire.
3: Crazy. Can we stop?
2: Is that the thing? They're setting palm trees on fire?
3: Can we stop?
2: Yeah, let's not do that. Let's not do that. It is not...
3: Fire's going to start on its own anyways. We don't need to help it.
2: Right. Exactly right. And good news if you're especially Kat or Rich who aren't here today. Maybe they're not here because they're waiting in line for the new Trader Joe's to open in Claremont and another one opening in Encinitas. Two Trader Joe's, if you're a Trader Joe's fan, opening up in San Diego County.
3: Yeah, Kendall's whole friend group, my wife Kendall, her whole friend group, they are the ones who will stand in line for the new bags.
2: Did they do that?
3: There was a new bag.
2: Did they get a bag?
3: I think they got at least one bag, and Kendall's supposed to have one coming to her. I don't know.
2: Wow.
3: It's wild. Trader Joe's, the grip it has on people.
2: Yeah, and we're talking about a small canvas bag.
3: Right, that can hold like a sandwich.
2: Right, that's what I'm saying. It doesn't do that much, but I mean, they are adorable. Also, people are lining up because they have a limoncello candle for $10 that people are losing their minds over and lining up to go get this thing.
3: I don't get it. Is there anything that you would line up for?
2: Yeah. I'm sure there's a number
3: but like
2: of really, really dumb things.
3: You personally, TD, not something that your wife wants you to go stand in line for. You personally, what would you line up for?
2: Because
3: I can't think of a single thing.
2: Yeah, that's a little tough. I don't know.
3: Maybe if Brock Purdy was doing a signing somewhere, I might line up. But even then,
2: but you'd look at the line first.
3: Right. And I would say, I'm not saying this thing is not worth it.
2: Yeah, no. But yes, I have stood in many lines for my wife because she has wanted something. We want to become billionaires. So SpaceX started trading today that could make Elon Musk the very first trillionaire on Earth, which I would assume it would since he was only about $17 billion away because he apparently was worth $982 billion before this thing started trading. Well, apparently, as it traded this morning at $135 to $175 per share, 400 SpaceX employees, just regular old employees, because of what they own in stock, are now multimillionaires.
3: I did see, like, there's a cafeteria worker at one of the SpaceX's who had stock options as part of her contract, and she is now a millionaire.
2: That is fantastic.
3: Awesome.
2: That is absolutely fantastic.
3: Why did we not get, like, janitor jobs?
2: I don't know. We'd have to move to Texas.
3: But now you and I both have purchased or attempted to purchase one.
2: Yeah, so you attempted earlier and failed.
3: I did.
2: Now, I have attempted to purchase one, and man, oh man, it was a process trying to just log in to try to buy one of these things, but I don't own any stock anywhere.
3: I think I'm good. I think I'm...
2: Well, you have now upped your bidding price, so it's more than $135.
3: Right, so I had $200 in my little account thing, and I said I want to buy it at a maximum of $200. So whenever this comes through, believe it or not, looking at me, I'm not an expert in the stock market, but if it comes through and it says, okay, now Ben Fletcher is approved to buy, I should be able to get it. Right now it's at 162, I think.
2: It's only letting you buy a share. I mean, you can buy multiple shares, but you have to buy whole shares.
3: At least one share.
2: Yeah, you can't just say, I want $200 on SpaceX.
3: But here's the hope. In 25 years from now, that one share has multiplied and split 15 or 16, 17 times, and it's worth a couple $1,000, and we're rich.
2: However it works, I want my $135 to be worth $200 million, okay?
3: Thank you. That's all I've ever wanted.
2: Now, look, I'm 47 years old. I'd like to retire
3: next year?
2: I was going to say 50. So I've been about 2.5 years. If that could just multiply by a number that there isn't a human word created for, that's what I need to happen.
3: Seriously, I mean, if the mofo goes to Mars, you would imagine this thing is working its way up.
2: Didn't he say within 5 years? You know what? I'll extend my retirement date to 52 years old.
3: Gotcha.
2: Okay, not a big deal.

0: deal. All these, I just did, and honestly, I'll back it way down if it's just worth my $135 worth $5 million. I'll be fine.
1: That's all I need.
0: I'll be fine.
1: You'll never hear from me again.
0: Elon, if you're listening, that's ratchet this up, okay? The sooner the better. Oh, also approve my transaction because I actually don't own anything yet.
1: That one too. Me neither.
0: Yeah. Okay, good, good, good. Hey, we got tickets we're giving away, okay? This is our final pair today of the Brett Michaels Night Ranger. Brett Michaels from Poison and Night Ranger going to be out at the Estee County Fair. It's next Wednesday the 17th. That's the day you got to be available to go. These tickets will also get you into the fair, sdfair.com, if you'd like to go there and purchase tickets. But if you want to win, call right now. Caller number 10, 888-570-1015. That's going to win you those things. We're also doing the world.

0: life.
1: 101.5 KGB, Big Rich, TD, and Fletch on a Bar Card Friday. We got some Fuji whiskey coming in today on a Bar Card Friday. We're going to be sipping on that in just a few moments. I'm sure Tony Conjo, owner-operator of Keg and Bottle, is just right around the corner here from the studio. But it's the World Cup of Dad items. That's what we're breaking down. What are the number one things that every dad either wants and or has? We're going to the phones here. We go to Roxy, Foxy Roxy, out in Tijuana. Now, Roxy, were you watching any of the World Cup game yesterday?
2: Yes, I did.
1: Nice, nice, nice, nice. Did you get down to the game? Where is the game, in Mexico City?
3: Mexico City.
1: Not close to Tijuana. Yeah. No. Fair enough. Roxy, the World Cup of Dad items, what are the items that need to be on the list here?
2: I feel that it's probably a pressure washer.
1: Oh, yeah.
2: Definitely, they should have cable ties and bungee cords.
1: Okay, you know what? And I'm going to go ahead and also add the ratchet strap.
3: Hell yeah.
1: Yeah, you got to have the ratchet strap. So
3: ratchet straps are the most annoying things on the planet, but once you get good at them, they're awesome.
1: Man, the ratchet strap has to be there with the bungee cords because you have to be able to strap something down and then tug on it, maybe give it a quick snap, right, Roxy? And then go, that's not going anywhere.
2: That is one thing I did learn from my ex-husband. So when I have my current boyfriend, we were moving, and I was like, okay, we need the straps, we need this, and he's like, how do you know all that? I'm like, don't ask.
1: the zip ties will be in a plastic container that will go under the seat in the truck somewhere. That's where those go. The pressure washer is something I didn't think of. That is a great add to the list. A great add.
3: Pressure washers are sketchy, man. Like, if you're pressure washing the wrong thing, you could ruin it.
1: Yes, which we heard about on a Power Tool Tuesday.
3: I've done it before. My parents have a patio that has, like, almost stucco ground. It's not stucco, but it's, like, a textured ground. And I knocked off some of the texture with the pressure washer.
1: No, but that happens. That happens. I mean, come on. But still, the pressure washer, if you're a dad and you have a pressure washer, I mean, come on, that goes hand in hand. That's a cool guy. Good call, Roxy. We love it, man. We'll keep adding to the list here. If you have something you want to add to the World Cup of Dad items, what every dad has, what item screams dad? 888-570-1015. We want to hear from you.

0: Well, Journey on a Bar Card Friday here, 101.5 KGB. It's Big Rich, TD, and Fletch, okay? A three-man show that took the entire trio to accomplish what our next guest did right at birth. I'm talking about three names, okay? He's called games, interviewed stars, he's traveled the world, he has one of the most recognizable voices, not just in the game of soccer or football, but in all of sports, and somehow he's agreed to spend part of his morning with us right now. We are honored, a decision he'll likely regret in about 30 seconds. He's here to talk some World Cup. Please welcome the pride of professional broadcasting and the voice of the SDFC, Adrian Garcia Marquez. How we doing, man?
1: Hey, I'm doing good, especially with that introduction, man. Where do I send that check?
0: Well, yeah, well, go ahead. You know, my friends call me Cash, Adrian. We got SpaceX IPO to buy. So if you could just send it in $50 bills, I think that's what it's up to now. But man, we are honored to have you here. This is a big deal. World Cup is on. It's underway now. USA hosting for the first time since '94. I think it's been that long.
1: Yep.
0: But speaking of USA, I know that Mexico, they won big last night. Now, USA plays tonight. How far are they going to go in this thing? Can they win the whole thing?
1: Win the whole thing is going to be tough. It's going to be tough for anybody not probably called France, depending on what Brazil is looking like under Ancelotti. So many moving factors. But can they? Do they have the talent? Absolutely. This is what the World Cup is about. It's about giving yourselves that opportunity, but kind of just playing on. I know you guys were just playing Journey, but it's kind of like highway run. You start off the highway, right? 10 years, the highway for the golden generation, guys. I mean, it's been a process since 2017, and nobody's feeling more pressure going into today's match against Paraguay than Christian Pulisic. Yeah. You know, the names, right? Belogan, Tillman, McKenzie. I mean, the golden generation, a lot of questions. You know, is Poch going to stick around? Is Poch the right guy? Was he the right guy after Berhalter started all of this? So many questions are going to be answered today, at least at the beginning stages here of this World Cup. The U.S. men's national team should come out on top of Paraguay. Is a tough side. Paraguay hasn't been back in the World Cup since 2010, and they ended up in the quarterfinals that year, eliminated by the great España. So it's been a long time for Paraguay. They will definitely play compact football, but this might play into what Mauricio Pochettino and the U.S. men's national team want to get done today.
0: Fletch, I just want to hear Adrian talk. Adrian Garcia Marquez.
2: I know. At one point, he was doing a little bit of like an open for my sports show, and it was the Fletchasso. Oh, so good. Adrian, it's great to hear your voice, man. Obviously, you've called everything in your career. World Series games, you called the majority of Kobe Bryant's career with the Lakers, and you've called World Cup games. Where does the World Cup stack up with everything else you've done?
1: Oh, man, it's like this, you know, in fact, and I appreciate that. That's the one thing left on my list. It's kind of like the soccer players, right, where you have the list of 26. Am I going to make that final roster? And for me, it was at Fox Sports. There are way too many good play-by-plays out there. I got to wait my turn, guys. You know, the Brits are just still at the absolute peak. They're excellent, and that's why you're going to get some great broadcasts there out of Fox. You're going to get some great broadcasts out of Telemundo in Spanish. So guys like myself that were in the ecosystem, it's still left for me. Yes, you named it. World Series, Olympics, Super Bowl. Mm. I still got to get that World Cup call under my belt. I've covered World Cups. I've been covering World Cups since 2002. But to actually get behind the mic, play-by-play, I've done Nations. I've done Copa Libertadores. I still am missing that feather in the cap, which is the World Cup. But looking forward to that opportunity 2030, well, hopefully.
2: Who do we need to kneecap? Who do we need to rough up a little bit?
1: It's all the process, guys. It's about waiting your turn. It's kind of like the quarterback position. You got to wait for the OG to retire, and then the young draft pick gets a chance. Maybe that's going to be the case for me. But I've been very fortunate to, you know, do the baseball, do the basketball. Been there. You mentioned the Kobe years. Kobe was a big soccer guy. It's just been a privilege and an honor to get behind the microphone and broadcast for the fan bases across sports. And right now with the World Cup, I'm just as excited as all of you. Yesterday, I had my three jersey on. We're waiting for Mexico. And it's just an exciting time for football, despite everything that's going on away from the field, outside the field. And we could spend a whole day doing a show on all of those things and subjects that maybe we don't want to talk about. But when it comes to the football and the celebration, you just saw it yesterday. Some South Korean guys were partying with a bunch of Mexicans. They were throwing them up in the air, and that's what the World Cup is about. It's about cultures coming together and celebrating football.
3: Mm-hmm. Yeah, yeah, without a doubt, man, without a doubt. In fact, we were celebrating the crowd shots of the game in Mexico earlier this morning. my goodness, they really celebrate there.
2: Lots of team spirit.
3: Yeah, lots of team spirit. Of team spirit. Professional broadcaster, voice of the SDFC, Adrian Garcia Marquez. Before I let you go, one, are you going to be traveling around watching any of these games live? And two, I know you mentioned France, but I mean, where if we had credits to put on a team that would win the whole thing, I mean, in your professional opinion, who do you think is going to win the World Cup?
1: Well, France might not pay you that well because pretty much everybody thinks, you know, France, I mean, with Mbappé, Olise, Doué, Dembélé, like those guys are just on a different level. Talk about the U.S. men's national team feeling pressure to perform and give a good World Cup to their fan base. France is expected to win it all. España with Lamine Yamal. You know, that's another team to watch. Will Argentina repeat with Leo Messi? How good can they be? My dark horse, believe it or not, there's three dark horses I'll point to. And it's crazy to say Brazil is a dark horse going into any World Cup, guys. But because they've been such a mess over these last few years and Carlo Ancelotti has taken over, I have a feeling. Hold on to your butts, as you know, Samuel L. Jackson once said. I mean, I have a feeling Brazil is going to break out in this World Cup. And the darkest of horses, Mexico is definitely a dark horse because this is a team that could build from where they're at now. They have the roster. They have the group. It's accessible for them to get deep into this tournament. But Norway, guys, with Erling Haaland. And Norway, I mean, they already won the battle in introductions for posters, for video, with naming their 26 players, all of that good stuff.
2: Yeah, they had the Viking photo shoot, right?
1: Yes, yes, yeah. That awesome Viking photo shoot.
3: Cool.
1: Destiny is all. I was just waiting for somebody to break out with that one. But it's just been, you know, for Erling Haaland, the process for Norway, that's going to be a dangerous team to deal with. So I think that those three you can point to other than the favorites, France, you know, Spain, we understand they're always going to show up for a World Cup. And what is Argentina going to give you with Leo Messi and company?
3: Who was it? Ancelotti?
1: Carlo Ancelotti.
3: Carlo Ancelotti.
2: Sounds delicious.
3: I had cheese enchiladas literally 2 nights ago. So Ancelotti's, that's what I'm rooting for. That's what I'm rooting
1: Ancelotti's
3: for.
1: Ancelotti's with salsa verde. Yeah, there's going to be a lot of salsa verde amarela on this one, man. Ancelotti was the guy that ran Real Madrid, considered, you know, like if we were to go Phil Jackson. You know, if there's a guy that maybe is a Phil Jackson in football, wherever he went, wins followed as a manager, and that's Carlo Ancelotti, and he knows how to extract the juice from his top players.
3: God, you're saying all the right things. All the right things, except for pressure to perform. That gives me the heebie-jeebies. Adrian Garcia Marquez, he's voice of SDFC. Thanks, man, for joining us this morning, talking some World Cup, bringing us up to speed. We may have to have you back on here in a couple weeks, because there's going to be some big things happening.
1: Absolutely. Anytime, guys. Ya saben, puerta está abierta, always.
3: God, I'm in love, man. I'm falling in love. That's what I'm saying. Whew, man, it is a Bar Card Friday here on Big Rich, TD, and Fletch. We've got Fuji Japanese whiskey already walked in studio. It's probably time to start opening up some bottles here. Bar Card Friday brought to you by Kagan Bottle, 10 locations all throughout San Diego County. We do it next on a Bar Card Friday.
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2: My problem is I drink too much, way too much. Yeah. I get my doctor a urine specimen. It was an olive in it.
0: Now, let's pour some drinks.
3: And we are pouring drinks here on a Bar Card Friday, brought to you by Keg and Bottle. Woo-wee, what a day on Big Rich, TD, and Fletch. 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And we are drinking Fuji Japanese Whiskey today. Dan from Fuji Japanese Whiskey behind the bar already popped bottles, and the air is permeated with the smell of beautiful, beautiful whiskey from a bottle. Golly, how you doing, Dan?
4: I'm doing great. How are you guys?
3: I'm doing very well. I'm doing much better now that you arrived here, that you've already poured us up a little sipper. I guess, what are we tasting first? What's the first thing you opened up?
4: The first ones you're going to have is our single grain.
3: Okay.
4: We do three blends in Fuji. We do a single blend, a Japanese blend, and then a single malt.
3: Okay.
4: And then along that, they have some higher-end ones that are like, you know, $500 a bottle, and then a 30-year-old. So
3: what is the single grain?
4: The single grain is going to be a blend. It's going to be more of our bourbon style.
3: Okay.
4: So when you're smelling it and stuff, you're actually going to get, like, raspberry notes and stuff off it, which, you know, until I heard that, I was kind of shocked by it. But it's 9-year-old juice, 9 to 20-year-old juice they're putting in there, and they're blending it.
3: Wow.
4: Yeah. Okay. A lot of corn, a lot of rye, okay. So you're going to get a little Canadian rye on this.
3: Oh, all right. Now,
5: smells fantastic.
3: Yeah, I mean, it has a beautiful nose. Fletch, you are on a diet, so you're not actually going to taste it, or you're not going to swallow it. You're just going to taste it.
5: Dude,
3: you're
5: going to do the gargling. I'm going to be spitting out, though. Sorry, Dan. Is that disrespectful?
4: Not at all.
3: No, okay. Dan, how many calories are in this tablespoon that we're talking about? That is in our taster glass.
4: I'm going to go with the standard 100.
3: Calories.
5: Look, dude, I made a promise to Mrs. Fletcher. If I didn't make the promise, I would go nuts.
3: You could have 2,000 of these a day. That's according that's according to the standard health, whatever. Okay, he's taking a sip.
6: There he goes.
3: He's taking a swip.
5: That's okay, amazing.
3: All right.
6: All right, let's go.
3: Mm-hmm. Wow, that's good stuff. Man, that is good. Whew. This is available at any of the 10 locations of Keg and Bottle all around San Diego County, or you can go to kegthenbottle.com. Yeah, the rye comes through a little late.
5: Dang,
3: a little spice on the end.
5: Yeah. Really, really good.
3: This is absolutely delicious.
4: Thank you. Absolutely delicious
3: here on a Bar Card Friday. Man, look, we're going to have some fun over the next hour. We got to qualify two more people for our Dad Games that's coming up next week. It's going to be quite the event. Dad Games next Thursday, the 18th. You know what? Let's do a little Nirvana, and then I'm going to give you the cue to call for the Dad Games. Meanwhile, we may open another bottle of Fuji Japanese whiskey here on a Bar Card Friday. Bigger CD Fletch.

0: Big Rich, TD, and Fletch on a Bar Card Friday, 101.5 KGB. We got all our friends here in studio. We got Fuji Japanese Whiskey. We got Dan from Fuji Japanese Whiskey behind the bar. We got Tony Conjo, owner-operator, Keg and Bottle here off to my left. Right across the table, our new friend Sandro hanging out with us. And then his son Maximo with us as well, which... When you look on and you see everything happening here, Maximo, just know this is how every day of work should be.
1: This is work, Maximo.
0: Yeah, this is normal. It's fine.
1: Pick your line of work very smartly, okay?
0: Man, oh man. So we popped open a bottle of Fuji Japanese whiskey. We poured a little taster, and that bottle, after we got off the air there, I said, how much is this bottle of whiskey? This one's got to be pretty pricey. Yeah. $50.
1: $50. $49.99.
0: $49.99 at Keg, the letter N, bottle.com, or any of the 10 Keg and Bottle locations around San Diego.
1: And this is reduced, so Dan, great job on getting the pricing down. This would normally have been about an $80 bottle.
0: Man.
1: So we've got it down at $50 right now, you know, delivered to your door, picked up at the store, so... The way to do it.
0: Good times. And then you know what? You might as well pick some up if you're going to be watching some World Cup. We got some World Cup fans here in studio as well. Is anybody pulling for anyone other than USA? Does anybody? Yeah. Tony.
2: I got Norway.
0: You got Norway winning
2: just,
0: this thing?
2: I just think their chant of them rowing as a whole, and then you know, just imagine like, you know, 6-7 Vikings walking around the place. I mean, it's just kind of intimidating. So whenever you got Errol Holland, you know, sky's the limit.
3: If not everyone saw it, just go do a quick Google search of Norway's team pictures before the World Cup. Yeah. They were still on home soil. They all dressed up like Vikings in front of a freaking old Vikings row battleship. Mm-hmm. And it is... pretty cool.
0: It is super cool.
3: It would have been pretty easy to make that terrible, but and they made it awesome.
0: Wait till Team USA releases their photo when they were dressed up as WWF superstars.
3: Huh? Right? Or just take a picture in front of our flying Dorito that can level everybody.
0: we have a flying Dorito?
3: Yeah, it's secret.
0: Oh, one of those things. Like nice. a secret military aircraft.
3: What's the stealth bomber called that looks like a flying Dorito?
0: Got it. Yeah, it's the stealth bomber.
3: That's
0: you nailed it. Yeah. What time is the 4:30 parade?
1: Yeah.
0: It's at 4:30.
1: Hey, listen, we're in good hands because he's our programmer, okay?
0: He's the guy pressing the buttons, all right? He's also, he hasn't had any alcohol in over 2 weeks, so... Yeah. Tasting the Fuji Japanese whiskey has now really lightened things up.
1: And we've had to cover it because we don't like alcohol abuse in here, so we just drink his leftovers.
0: Yeah.
1: I do want to tell the listeners at home that TD's cup is empty again.
0: Well, I mean, I don't want to be rude to our guest, Tony. I mean,
1: so here's another one.
0: Okay, all right. Is this a different bottle?
1: It is.
0: Okay, what are we tasting now?
2: We're going to have the Japanese blended whiskey.
0: Okay. All right. The Japanese blended whiskey.
2: So this one will be finished in wine oak cask. So the easy way to taste it, if you guys have not had a lot of Japanese whiskey, again, it'll be 7 to 14 years you're going to get in this juice. $69 a bottle. Good price.
1: Yes.
0: Mm-hmm. Yeah, that's a good number.
2: And then also, when drinking this, you're going to get a lot of nuttiness on it. So think about like Napo Castle, Middleton's, that kind of stuff, high-end Irish, that's kind of what you're going to be getting on. Real smooth, easy drinking.
0: I thought you said wino cast, not wine oak cast.
2: Wine oak
0: cast. A wino cast is what you get after a couple bottles and you head down the stairs. Completely different. Completely different. All right, let's have a little taste of this. Watch, I'll get a sniffer. That smells good.
1: Smells good.
0: Holy smokes. That is delicious, man.
1: And we're drinking these just neat out of a nice Glencairn, so spectacular. No masking anything, no ice, no mixer, no nothing. Smooth, guys.
3: What is the difference between Japanese whiskey and American whiskey?
0: That's good. Good question. Good question listeners probably don't know. I do, but I'll let Dan say.
2: Well, they're changing the laws this year, finally, with Japan, so there's going to be a lot of changes there. They're actually going to more of the bourbon scotch laws, so now it's all got to be... water source, bottled, everything's got to be done there. So similar styles. I mean, the American style, you're going to get, you know, it's going to be a lot more corn. You're going to be getting on it, a lot more heat to it. So it's just different. Everybody's got their preference to it. I mean, our former company that we were partners with was Four Roses. So all our barrels were Four Roses barrels.
0: Oh.
2: And a lot of people don't know that how bourbon really got going in Japan was because in the 70s, bourbon wasn't doing anything, and they were shipping all their bourbon over there. So that's why there's a relationship with the two.
0: Yeah. Interesting. Yep. Yeah. Interesting. Now, bourbon here in the States has to be 51% corn. Is it they're going to do the same thing in Japan?
2: It's got to be, I have to follow certain mash bills, the water bills, and the bottling, and everything's got to be done there. What was happening is people were bringing in whiskeys from outside and making it in Japan, calling it Japanese whiskey. Mm-hmm. And then they were taking Japanese whiskey and making it in other countries for cheaper and calling it Japanese whiskey. So now everything's going to have a little stamp on there.
4: Got it.
2: Should have did it years ago.
4: Bottled and bond.
1: No such shortcut here, though, right?
2: Yeah. No, not at all. Yeah.
1: Man, you can taste it. It's spectacular.
0: Yeah, with the heat coming on here the past week, I am worried to see my water bill. I'm already spending a lot. Hey, listen, we need to get two qualifiers for the Dad Games. It's coming up next week. You got to be available to show up here to the 101.5 KGB studios live and in person and play, be a part of the Dad Games next week. So we need two contestants, two qualifiers right now. If you want to win concert tickets, you want to win SDSC tickets, you want to win Padre tickets, we got them. And all you got to do is play some cornhole. We don't even care if you're good. If you just want to come play and hang out, we want you here. 888-570. We are taking two qualifiers right now if you want to be part of this thing. It's going to be a party because I think Tony Khan is going to be here next week.
1: Maybe not. I think I'm going to be watching some World Cup in Philly.
0: Oh, fine. Oh, well, maybe not. Well, I guess it won't be a party. It's going to suck, but still come. 888-570-1015.

0: Congratulations to Jeremy and Mike. They are our next two contestants for the Dad Games happening next Thursday here, 101.5 KGB. Going to be right here in the studios of 101.5 KGB. We got Dan from Fuji Japanese Whiskey Hin on a bar card Friday. We've tasted a couple. We're getting ready to pop a third bottle here. Man, times are tough on Big Ridge, TD, and Fletch. Sandro, across the desk from me. Sandro, you said you've got some special announcement you want to make. Some special thing you want to say to us? Are we doing that now?
1: Sure.
0: Yeah. What do you got?
1: I have a gift for you.
0: Oh, you have
1: guys
0: a gift.
1: And Fletch here. What? So, as you know, when we first met, we told

0: to start working on everything.
1: You are legit holding papers in your hand. I feel like a contract is coming. Fletch, Cake Dog.
2: I feel like I'm about to cry.
1: Cake Dog coming to fruition here on a bar card Friday.
2: Cake Dog was born 3 years ago, Tony. Is that right?
3: Yep,
2: 3 years ago.
1: God.
2: And I told you I'm a name guy. Someone else has to do logistics. But
1: and here it is.
3: And then we bought the URL.
1: Unbelievable. Unbelievable. What a day, because we've got what's that, Tony? Go ahead.
3: I was just going to say, it's a surprise to me. He held it back, so we all found out together, so this is spectacular.
1: Man, oh man. Thank you. This is incredible. I can't wait to talk more about this.
2: This
1: because
2: is cool as hell,
1: we are about to unpackage something very, very special here, guys. Just wait. Part of that is also Fuji Japanese whiskey that we will continue to be sipping here on a bar cart Friday. Good Lord, we're having a good day because, guys, it turns out, Elon Musk is now a trillionaire.
2: Yeah, he didn't invest in Keg Nog, though.
1: That is confirmed. That's what I'm saying. But, can you imagine when we go public? I say we. I'm part of the team now. I was kind of anti-Keg Nog until this moment.
2: All of a sudden.
1: Trending next on the KGB.

0: I don't know. This song, all this song reminds me of, oh, sorry. Hang on, I'll let you get to the intro in one second. All this song reminds me of is just being an internet superstar, Fletch. Thanks to you. Man. Okay.
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2: Trending with TD.
0: I forgot there was an intro with this. Look, we're drinking Fuji Japanese whiskey on a bar cart Friday. It's hard to remember all the things. Lifeguards are cautioning high surf at San Diego beaches this weekend, and they're cautioning that because it's going to be a very, very warm weekend around the whole county, so there's going to be a lot of people out the beaches, but very, very deservedly so, because it's going to be beautiful, man. I can't wait to get out and about.
3: Yeah, you're going to actually get in the ocean this weekend, TD?
0: I'm gonna take the boat out. I'm a boat guy now.
3: So sure.
0: We're going to the lake, man. I'm going to the lake right after Valley View Casino and Hotel. Everybody knows that. And SpaceX went public today. We've talked about it several times this morning, but I guess it's officially confirmed now. Elon Musk, his side gig is now Tesla, because SpaceX is worth almost $2 trillion after it went public this morning. Fletch checking to see if he now owns one singular SpaceX stock. If you worked at SpaceX,
3: oh
0: man, 400 employees. So earlier I said you own one.
3: Yeah.
0: You're in. How about that?
3: And it's already going up,
0: man. Kegnog. Now you're a SpaceX owner. Good Lord.
3: I'm going to be rich. Tony, do you have any of this?
4: He's going to retire.
5: I don't. You'll have to send me that stock symbol. Let's make it happen.
0: Let's do it. So I said there were about 400 employees that became millionaires. So they were earning millions of dollars. They're earning as much as $100 million each. A few dozen could walk away with more than $500 million.
3: Yeah, that's crazy.
0: If working at SpaceX and a shareholder, this is incredible.
3: So it also doesn't matter what position you had at SpaceX. When they were contracted employees, they were offered stock as part of their. So there's a cafeteria worker literally who just became a millionaire.
5: Wow.
0: Incredible. Incredible. We've done this all wrong.
3: We've done this all wrong.
0: Well, not really, because we are, I mean, quote unquote, working while drinking Fuji Japanese whiskey on a bar cart Friday. Whew, man, oh man.
5: But just think of how many truckloads of Fuji we could have bought.
0: We could have flown Dan to Japan.
5: We
0: could almost buy Fuji Japanese whiskey. Spigot.
3: I own one share at $164 of SpaceX. So
0: you're awesome.
3: Probably going to be worth a couple mil here in a couple weeks.
0: That's what I would say.
6: You'll be able to fund Keg Dog, no problem.
3: Thank you, Dan.
5: We'll be able to put Fuji in there rather than some cheap whiskey.
6: I see a holiday connection between the two.
0: I like this a lot.
3: TD has been nothing but a hater on Kegnog for 3 years.
0: What are you talking about? I own the web address.
3: Have you ever seen the movie Social Network about Facebook? You are the other guys who were hating down on Mark Zuckerberg.
0: Wait, hold on. The other guys were the ones who originally came up with Facebook. So are you saying I created Kegnog? Because all of a sudden I got to go to my guy Sandro and say, hold on, quick time out. I actually own Kegnog, not Fletch.
3: Not true.
0: Here. Well, are you still going to go see Disclosure Day this weekend?
3: Yeah, planning on seeing it tomorrow.
0: Apparently, very, very soft opening here. They're calling it a flop.
3: What?
0: On preview night. They wanted it to make $30 million on preview night. It only made $6.5 million.
5: Ouch.
0: You know who they're blaming? They're watching the World Cup. The World Cup. So thanks a lot, world.
7: I'm going on Sunday. Cup. I love this stuff, so it'll all catch up on Sunday.
3: I'm going tomorrow is the plan.
0: I feel the same way. I want to see this. I'm all about it. I dig the alien thing. I also dig Fuji Japanese whiskey on a bar cart Friday, which we've got another bottle cracked open, so I guess we should taste it here. But first, let's do a little fog hat, all right? You know, friends of the show, fans of the show, we've introduced them twice on stage because they love us so much, and we love you on a bar cart Friday. Here we go.

0: Koji Japanese Whiskey in on a Bar Cart Friday here on 115 KGB. The drink you just poured up here, the juice you just poured up, Dan, what is it? Which one are we
1: pop open?
0: So this
1: is our single malt. This is our last one.
0: All right.
1: Tony, you can correct me, $99 a bottle?
2: $99.
0: Yes. Ooh, okay, $99 yes, bucks for the single malt. But you know what? This is going to be the one you buy for your dad, right?
2: Yep.
1: On
2: Father's
1: Day. Yeah, this one's going to...
2: Or you buy all three.
1: It's going to have... Yeah, buy all three.
2: We got this little combo going for $200, so I think you do that.
0: That's oh! Better. Yeah,
1: Father's Day special. Mm-hmm.
0: Yeah, that's a nice little savings right
3: Father's
0: there.
3: Day's
2: and
3: grandpa,
2: have it engraved because it's got son. A nice little spot to engrave right on the yep. bottle.
0: Wow.
1: So,
0: wow.
1: This one's going to be traditional, more Scottish style.
0: This is fun. This is a fun one. I think you're mixing up a drink now. Yeah, that's how we're going to go out here on a Bar Cart Friday. Big Rich, TD, and Fletch. Bar Cart Friday brought to you by Keg and Bottle. 10 locations all throughout San Diego County. A very big day. I just found out now I am also a SpaceX shareholder.
4: So
0: both Fletch and I going to be absolutely multimillionaires, especially now that Keg Nog is a real thing. We're going to wrap things up here coming up after some Guns N' Roses.

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0: 115 KGB, Big Rich, CD, and Fletch on a Bar Card Friday. Man, we are partying here in studio. Rich out in Texas for, well, I think just today. I think he arrives back in the United States of America today.
1: Whew, the United, the States, United of America. States of San Diego.
0: That's right. That's right. So he comes back today. Kat out today. She's doing some cancer things. So we are asking everyone to keep her in your thoughts and hearts and prayers and throw 100%. some well wishes her way as she's fighting some things and doing some things to get better. So that's happening all in the background as we are tasting some Fuji Japanese whiskey today. Dan from Fuji Japanese Whiskey been pouring up some tasters. You just made a drink. What is the drink that we got?
2: So we're using the single grain.
0: So it's a single grain.
3: We're using the single grain and just a highball. So typical normal Japanese highball. We're using the single grain with just usually Fever Tree lime. And it just blends perfectly. Yeah. And usually you do it a little more ice on it and stuff, but it blends perfectly. All those people that like the vodka soda world, that's the whiskey vodka
4: this
3: soda
4: is
3: world.
4: Very very tasty, very easy going down.
0: Yeah, no doubt. This poolside. Is smooth, perfect. That's what he said. By the pool, golly, on a warm weekend.
4: Sessionable.
0: Sessionable is always the word. Father's Day right around the corner. This is a fantastic Father's Day gift. Fuji Japanese Whiskey. You know what? We're going to keep things going on here on our YouTube channel. So like, subscribe, follow Big Rich, TD, and Fletch. Is it Big Rich, TD, Fletch? Is
1: Big Rich, TD, Fletch. It's also posted on Keg and Bottle every day. So 11 o'clock this morning, the whole video will be posted.
0: Beautiful. Nice. So make sure you jump on YouTube to check out the whole thing. Like I said, we're going to keep this thing rolling along here. Dan, thank you so much for being here today on a Bar Card Friday.
3: Thank you for having me.
0: Man, Tony, Keg and Bottle. Any Keg and Bottle location is where you can pick up the Fuji Japanese Whiskey or keg the letter in bottle.com. But thanks for being here, Tony. Absolutely. And Sandro, man, oh man, I mean, come on. We are making dreams come true here.
1: Keg nog to the moon.
0: Keg nog is happening. Thank you very much. That was a very special gift. Appreciate you being here. But you're not going anywhere because you're hanging around for YouTube as well. We got more contestants that we're going to be qualifying for the Dad Games coming up on Monday. We're all going to be back here in studio. And Clint has Brett Michaels tickets at 5 p.m. We love you. You have a fantastic weekend. Be safe. Go USA World Cup.
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confusion. I think there's a lot of confusion most days of the week about what day of the week it is. Happens, right? Doesn't happen so much on a Friday, though. I think we're all pretty clear about what day of the week this is. Good morning, it's Allie, 101.5 KGV STP.

0: Ruh-roh. The Farms Golf Club in Rancho Santa Fe says that pro golfer Phil Mickelson is no longer welcome. 101.5 KGB after multiple allegations that he made unwanted physical contact with a female employee. So Golf Digest is citing multiple sources about the golfer's ban. So not just one rumor hearsay. They say the unwanted contact happened earlier this spring, and the six-time major champion has played and practiced at the Farms Golf Club for decades. The unnamed female employee says she rejected his advances and reported it to her supervisors. A spokesperson for Mickelson says any misunderstanding has been cleared up. Okay, it's been cleared up by you being banned from the club? Okay. 101.5 KGB.
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0: 101.5 KGV, it's Ali Padres. Open up a three-game weekend road series against the Baltimore Orioles this afternoon. Griffin Canning is expected to get the start for the Padres. First pitch, 4:05, and Padres coming into the weekend 36-34, so only two games over 500. Currently second in the NL West, now eight games back of the Dodgers. KGB.
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Chargers wrapped up their OTAs, and they will hit the practice field next week for some mandatory mini camp. Chargers starting on Tuesday. 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

Sublime hasn't put out an album of new material in 30 years. Well, can't say that anymore because they've got a new album out today. The original frontman Bradley Nowell's son is now the frontman. 101.5 KGB.

Well, it could be a very exciting weekend of sports. Obviously, the FIFA World Cup is going to go on all weekend long, but also the NBA Championship could be decided this weekend, and the Stanley Cup Championship could be decided this weekend. The Knicks are one win away from winning the whole thing. Carolina Hurricanes are one win away from winning the whole thing for the Stanley Cup. All that could happen this weekend. We'll see. 101.5 KGB.

San Diego County Fair, just a reminder, is open all the way through July the 5th. 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

0: And 101.5 KGB, Team USA taking the pitch today to start their journey at the World Cup. They're taking on Paraguay up at SoFi. That's kickoff is at 6. And it's the 10th time these two nations have faced off. That history goes all the way back to the first FIFA World Cup back in 1930. U.S. men's team has never won a World Cup. Is this their year? 101.5 KGB.
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Nino conditions officially underway in the Pacific, and El Nino happens when ocean water temps are at least 0.5 degrees Celsius above average for several months. National Weather Service Climate Prediction Center says there's a 63% chance that that pattern will become very strong from this November all the way through January of next year. KGB. It is-

0: House episode where Uncle Jesse chickens out and doesn't ride on the ledge of the tall building? Lame.
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0: 105 KGB and soccer fans crossing the border in record numbers. The World Cup kicked off in Mexico City yesterday, and the cross-border express connects San Diego to the Tijuana airport, and they're reporting a surge in passengers over the past week. Officials expecting over 690,000 passengers during the World Cup events. Customs and Border Protection are using enhanced passenger processing that allows agents to scan passports from Mexico into California, allowing a quick scan on the U.S. side. KGB.
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9: You went to JCPenney to find those summer fashion staples, like shorts and tees from A&A in St. John's Bay. But you also scored cherry red sunglasses, a super cute straw bucket bag, adorable espadrilles, and a bold maxi dress that you can wear pretty much anywhere. 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Yes, JCPenney.
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Texas's Shakespeare Pub and Grill has been ranked the number one sports bar in the nation by Yelp. Fans chose that British-themed pub based on reviews mentioned as a sports bar in the local bar opened back in 1990, beat out 99 others for that top spot. Aside from sports, people also raved about the fish and chips. Yum. Haven't been there in a minute. 101.5 KGB. I think I'm due a trip. Sarah Smith.

Major champion Phil Mickelson is in trouble with local golf club. Apparently he's no longer welcome. We'll talk about it next. 101.5 KGB.

0: Mickelson is apparently no longer welcome at the Farms Golf Club in Rancho Santa Fe after several allegations of him making unwanted physical contact with a female employee who is unnamed. The Golf Digest cites multiple sources about this ban, saying that the unwanted contact happened earlier this spring, and he's played and practiced at that spot, the Farms Golf Club, for decades. And now a spokesperson for Mickelson says that any misunderstanding has been cleared up, but yeah, it's been cleared up because you're not welcome there anymore. 101.5 KGP.
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looking sunny for the weekend. What I'm talking about. Don't forget Father's Day is next weekend. 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
14: 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I'm Theo Henderson, and I created the show while I was unhoused on the streets of Los Angeles. 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

0: And man, this Toyota Summer Concert Series is epic. Next Wednesday, Brett Michaels and Night Ranger will be on the Corona Grandstand stage, and we're getting you in. 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

0: lot of big World Cup matchups this weekend. In fact, tonight, United States taking on Paraguay. That's a 6 p.m. startup at SoFi. You got three more matches tomorrow. We got five matches on Sunday, four on Monday. Group stage is the best because there's so many matches. 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
1: One, two, three, four.

Whitesnake, here I go again. 101.5 KGB. It is Clint. Can you believe it's Friday already? I know, I'm stoked as well. I'm going to tell you what you can win coming up in just a few minutes on 101.5 KGB. This is Stick.

0: of my top five live shows of all time with that band, STP. That is Big Empty, 101.5 KGB. I am Clint. I'm here until 7. Happy Friday to you. Now, coming minutes after 4 o'clock, I'm going to have a pair of tickets to see Fluffy Iglesias, or Gabriel Fluffy Iglesias, at the San Diego County Fair. I'll have those tickets just after 4 o'clock. Just after 5 p.m., another pair of tickets to see Bret Michaels and Night Ranger. Now, when you win these show tickets, those pairs, it's also good for the fair for the day. So that's pretty cool. Kind of a two-for-one thing. Coming up in just a little bit, you've got the police on 101.5. KGB, thanks for being with us.
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I would hit that up before tickets sell out to our 2026 iHeartRadio Music Festival in Vegas, September 18th and the 19th. 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

101.5 KGB, minutes after 4 o'clock, you're going for a pair of tickets to see Gabriel Fluffy Iglesias at the San Diego County Fair. He's a funny guy. I'll have those tickets minutes after 4. Here's Bon Jovi.

That is the Scorpions, No One Like You on 101.5 KGB. I am Clinton. You want to be caller 10 right now at 888-570-1015 for a pair of tickets to see Gabriel Fluffy Iglesias at the San Diego County Fair. Caller 10 wins right now. Here's the Smashing Pumpkins.

0: Smashing Pumpkins, 101.5 KGB, and I've got a pair of tickets to see Gabriel Fluffy Iglesias. June 18th, the Corona Grandstand stage at the San Diego County Fair. All part of the Toyota Summer Concert Series with all kinds of classic favorites. Some shooting stars, up-and-comers, all aimed at a wide variety of music lovers like you. This one is comedy. You can check it out at sdfair.com. Who is this?
1: Oh, my God! It's Monica! Am I caller 10? Am I caller 10?
0: You are caller 10.
1: Yay! Awesome! Oh. Thank you!
0: Have a blast!
1: Thank you so much!
0: All right, you too. Thank you for listening. Cutting Crew on the way.
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The Doors, People Are Strange, and your iHeartRadio Music Festival tickets, September 18th and 19th in Vegas, two nights, one stage. 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I'd get them before they sell out. This is Joan Jett and the Blackhearts.

0: REM, the one I love on 101.5 KGB. I am Clint, and tomorrow my ride club kickstands up from Santee, 11:30 in the morning. All bikes welcome. We're going to head up to the Kraken Bar in Cardiff to join the Silver Eagles for their 50th anniversary party. My third time doing this. It's always a great time. Cost you nothing. They just want to party with you. And they have music. They have food. So just check it out on the Clint August Facebook page. It is tomorrow, 11:30 from Santee to join the Silver Eagles MC. Tom Petty on the way.
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4: Partly cloudy tonight in the low 60s. This weekend, morning clouds, then sunny and warm, upper 70s near the coast, low 80s inland. It stays like this into next week.
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All right, caller 10 at 888-570-1015 right now. 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